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0: Moose weather for Algoma, Manitoulin.
7: Partly cloudy, chance of showers tonight with a low of 10. Sun and cloud tomorrow with a high of 23. On the island, few clouds and a low of 11 tonight. Sunny day tomorrow with a high of 22.
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4: Moose Weather for Algoma, Manitoulin.
5: Partly cloudy, chance of showers tonight with a low of 10. Sun and cloud tomorrow with a high of 23. On the island, few clouds and a low of 11 tonight. Sunny day tomorrow with a high of 22.
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1: 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To Algoma District School Board's Class of 2026, congratulations on an incredible year of hard work. I'm Student Trustee Mercedes Pine. 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As you celebrate the end of the year, remember to stay safe, take care of one another, and enjoy the moment. Congratulations, Class of 2026. 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
0: Moose weather for Algoma, Manitoulin.
6: Partly cloudy, chance of showers tonight with a low of 10. Sun and cloud tomorrow with a high of 23. On the island, few clouds and a low of 11 tonight. Sunny day tomorrow with a high of 22.
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0: Moose Weather for Algoma, Manitoulin.
5: Partly cloudy, chance of showers tonight with a low of 10. Sun and cloud tomorrow with a high of 23. On the island, few clouds and a low of 11 tonight. Sunny day tomorrow with a high of 22.
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4: Partly cloudy, chance of showers tonight with a low of 10. Sun and cloud tomorrow with a high of 23. On the island, few clouds and a low of 11 tonight. Sunny day tomorrow with a high of 22.
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Except 8-track. I mean, seriously, 8-track? Algoma Manitoulin's biggest variety. The Moose 94.1. 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
9: Partly cloudy, chance of showers tonight with a low of 10. Sun and cloud tomorrow with a high of 23. On the island, few clouds and a low of 11 tonight. Sunny day tomorrow with a high of 22.
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0: Moose weather for Algoma, Manitoulin.
4: Partly cloudy, chance of showers tonight with a low of 10. Sun and cloud tomorrow with a high of 23. On the island, few clouds and a low of 11 tonight. Sunny day tomorrow with a high of 22.
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4: Partly cloudy, chance of showers tonight with a low of 10. Sun and cloud tomorrow with a high of 23. On the island, few clouds and a low of 11 tonight. Sunny day tomorrow with a high of 22.
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0: 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Except 8-track. I mean, seriously, 8-track? Algoma Manitoulin's biggest variety. The Moose 94.1.
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1: Good morning. I'm Ty Demera. Two shooting incidents in separate parts of the country have left one police officer dead and three others injured. In Montreal, police responded to an active shooter situation yesterday. They confirm a 34-year-old officer was killed in the line of duty with another officer injured. A civilian and the suspect are also dead. In Saskatchewan, the RCMP says two officers were seriously injured after being shot when responding to an assault call at a home in Melville. The suspect was arrested at the residence several hours later. Air Canada is welcoming the ratification of two new contracts with its employees, with a third in the process of being ratified. The International Association of Machinists and Aerospace Workers says one of the approved agreements involves 170 finance employees, with the other covering 115 clerical workers. The union says the third tentative agreement reached on June 12th involves 11,000 maintenance, airport airside operations, cargo and cabin services employees.
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1: In Elliott Lake, mainly sunny this morning with temperatures around 14. This afternoon, a mix of sun and clouds and 24. Overnight, partly cloudy and 12. And then Wednesday, a mix of sun and clouds and temperatures reaching a high of 23. Meanwhile, on the island, mainly sunny today with temperatures around 14 this morning and reaching a high of 23 this afternoon. Overnight, partly cloudy and 13. And then Wednesday, a mix of sun and clouds and temperatures reaching a high of 22.

0: You Can Only See by Tonic 94.1 Moose FM. It looks like they might have to update the Guinness World Record book, the world's oldest known land animal. It actually might be older than they previously thought. So we'll see what they're saying about that later in the show. Also, this was a story that surfaced last week, but keeps coming up. Ranch dressing has become such a popular food obsession in the States. They actually had, they felt the need to issue a travel reminder with FIFA World Cup visitors in mind. We'll do trivia around 7:10. Elliott Lake Heritage Day is happening this week, kicking off on Thursday. We'll give you details about that and let you know about the awesome events happening for that. And a lot more on the way.
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0: Billy Ocean's track, Get Out of My Dreams, 94.1 Moose FM. 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
0: In Elliott Lake, mainly sunny this morning with temperatures around 14. This afternoon, a mix of sun and clouds and 24. Overnight, partly cloudy and 12. And then Wednesday, a mix of sun and clouds and temperatures reaching a high of 23. Meanwhile, on the island, mainly sunny today with temperatures around 14 this morning and reaching a high of 23 this afternoon. Overnight, partly cloudy and 13. And then Wednesday, a mix of sun and clouds and temperatures reaching a high of 22.
1: We're proud of our past and just giddy about the future.

0: later. Air Canada is welcoming the ratification of two new contracts with its employees, with a third in the process of being ratified. The International Association of Machinists and Aerospace Workers says one of the approved agreements involves 170 finance employees, with the other covering 115 clerical workers. The union says the third tentative agreement reached on June 12th involves 11,000 maintenance, airport airside operations, cargo and cabin services employees.
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0: In sports, the Toronto Blue Jays beat the Houston Astros 4-2 last night as Toronto evened up their season record at 39-39. In the WNBA last night, the Toronto Tempo dropped a 94-87 decision to the Atlanta Dream. With the loss, the Tempo are now at 8-9 in their inaugural season.
1: Moose weather for Algoma, Manitoulin.
0: In Elliott Lake, mainly sunny this morning with temperatures around 14. This afternoon, a mix of sun and clouds and 24. Overnight, partly cloudy and 12. And then Wednesday, a mix of sun and clouds and temperatures reaching a high of 23. Meanwhile, on the island, mainly sunny today with temperatures around 14 this morning and reaching a high of 23 this afternoon. Overnight, partly cloudy and 13. And then Wednesday, a mix of sun and clouds and temperatures reaching a high of 22.
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It's all of 94.1 Moose FM, Algoma, Manitoulin's biggest variety. And lots of great music coming to our area. We got on Friday the Street Dance in Elliott Lake, of course, and tickets available at elliottlake.ca/streetdanceticks. And then Manitoulin Rib Fest in July, they've got a great lineup of musical performances for that too. So we're talking Silver Peak taking the stage Thursday, July 2nd. Tristan Hall as well that day. And so many more awesome ones. Green River Revival on July 2nd. Beautiful Crazy, the Luke Combs Experience on July 3rd. And so many to list here. I'll just tell you where you can check out the full lineup and the lineup of events for Manitoulin Rib Fest. They've got all that info on the Manitoulin Rib Fest Facebook page or at manitoulinribfest.ca.

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1: Attention, all residents of the territory without municipal organization within the districts of Manitoulin and Sudbury. The Manitoulin-Sudbury DSB is seeking nominations for representation to represent Area 7, effective January 1st, 2027. The board will establish the number of meetings, meeting dates, and remuneration. Contact the deputy returning officer for a copy of the nomination papers at 705-862-7850 or 1-800-667-3145, extension 156. Papers must be in by August 21st at 2 p.m.
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5: In Elliott Lake, mainly sunny this morning with temperatures around 14. This afternoon, a mix of sun and clouds and 24. Overnight, partly cloudy and 12. And then Wednesday, a mix of sun and clouds and temperatures reaching a high of 23. Meanwhile, on the island, mainly sunny today with temperatures around 14 this morning and reaching a high of 23 this afternoon. Overnight, partly cloudy and 13. And then Wednesday, a mix of sun and clouds and temperatures reaching a high of 22.
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1: Good morning. I'm Ty Demera. Two shooting incidents in separate parts of the country have left one police officer dead and three others injured. In Montreal, police responded to an active shooter situation yesterday. They confirm a 34-year-old officer was killed in the line of duty with another officer injured. A civilian and the suspect are also dead. In Saskatchewan, the RCMP says two officers were seriously injured after being shot when responding to an assault call at a home in Melville. The suspect was arrested at the residence several hours later. Air Canada is welcoming the ratification of two new contracts with its employees, with a third in the process of being ratified. The International Association of Machinists and Aerospace Workers says one of the approved agreements involves 170 finance employees, with the other covering 115 clerical workers. The union says the third tentative agreement reached on June 12th involves 11,000 maintenance, airport airside operations, cargo and cabin services employees. It's the last week of school and, as it turns out, the last week for the current assessment and evaluation requirements for secondary students in Ontario. The province says new requirements are coming in September, including written exams as a percentage of the final mark in most courses. In grades 9 and 10, a student's final mark will be based on 65% classroom work, 20% mandatory final evaluation split between a written exam and culminating task in some subjects, and 15% attendance and participation. Final evaluation percentages increased to 25% in grades 11 and 12. The province says the changes will bring greater consistency to grading and provide clearer guidelines for calculating final marks.
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1: In sports, the Toronto Blue Jays beat the Houston Astros 4-2 last night as Toronto evened up their season record at 39-39. In the WNBA last night, the Toronto Tempo dropped a 94-87 decision to the Atlanta Dream. With the loss, the Tempo are now at 8-9 in their inaugural season.
0: Moose winner for Algoma Manitoulin.
1: In Elliott Lake, mainly sunny this morning with temperatures around 14. This afternoon, a mix of sun and clouds and 24. Overnight, partly cloudy and 12. And then Wednesday, a mix of sun and clouds and temperatures reaching a high of 23. Meanwhile, on the island, mainly sunny today with temperatures around 14 this morning and reaching a high of 23 this afternoon. Overnight, partly cloudy and 13. And then Wednesday, a mix of sun and clouds and temperatures reaching a high of 22.
0: 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Algoma Manitoulin's biggest variety.

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0: Okay, so into the summer now, so we'll have some summer-themed trivia the next few days. And today's question is, what percentage of a watermelon's overall mass is water? So what percentage of a watermelon's overall mass is water? Call or text 705-848-2567 to take a guess, or take a guess on our Facebook page for a chance to win. If you get the right answer, you'll have a chance to win a Moose FM swag bag. We'll announce the winner of that on Friday. And one more time, today's Moose Impossible Trivia Challenge question is, what percentage of a watermelon's overall mass is water? Call or text 705-848-2567 or head over to our Facebook page to take a guess, and you can win. Yeah.

0: classic from the Eagles, The Long Run, 94.1 Moose FM. This would be pretty cool, having a photo you take at Elliott Lake Heritage Days being featured on the City of Elliott Lake social media pages or other promotional materials. There's a contest going on for that, the Elliott Lake Through My Eyes Photo Contest, happening during Heritage Days. So kicks off this Thursday, goes till July 1st, this contest. And basically, throughout Heritage Days, community members are invited to capture and submit photos that showcase the beauty, spirit, and charm of Elliott Lake. And that could be anything from a scenic landscape to some wildlife to local landmarks and community moments or just some fun you're having. We want to see Elliott Lake through your eyes. So submit your best shot online before 12 o'clock on July 1st at midnight. That'll give you a chance to win and to submit your photo or where you can go to do that. And also more info available here at elliottlake.ca/photo contest.
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0: In Elliott Lake, mainly sunny this morning with temperatures around 14. This afternoon, a mix of sun and clouds and 24. Overnight, partly cloudy and 12. And then Wednesday, a mix of sun and clouds and temperatures reaching a high of 23. Meanwhile, on the island, mainly sunny today with temperatures around 14 this morning and reaching a high of 23 this afternoon. Overnight, partly cloudy and 13. And then Wednesday, a mix of sun and clouds and temperatures reaching a high of 22.
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1: Good morning. I'm Ty Demera. Two shooting incidents in separate parts of the country have left one police officer dead and three others injured. In Montreal, police responded to an active shooter situation yesterday. They confirm a 34-year-old officer was killed in the line of duty with another officer injured. A civilian and the suspect are also dead. In Saskatchewan, the RCMP says two officers were seriously injured after being shot when responding to an assault call at a home in Melville. The suspect was arrested at the residence several hours later. Air Canada is welcoming the ratification of two new contracts with its employees, with a third in the process of being ratified. The International Association of Machinists and Aerospace Workers says one of the approved agreements involves 170 finance employees, with the other covering 115 clerical workers. The union says the third tentative agreement reached on June 12th involves 11,000 maintenance, airport airside operations, cargo and cabin services employees. It's the last week of school and, as it turns out, the last week for the current assessment and evaluation requirements for secondary students in Ontario. The province says new requirements are coming in September, including written exams as a percentage of the final mark in most courses. In grades 9 and 10, a student's final mark will be based on 65% classroom work, 20% mandatory final evaluation split between a written exam and culminating task in some subjects, and 15% attendance and participation. Final evaluation percentages increased to 25% in grades 11 and 12. The province says the changes will bring greater consistency to grading and provide clearer guidelines for calculating final

0: While on the island, mainly sunny today with temperatures around 14 this morning and reaching a high of 23 this afternoon. Overnight, partly cloudy and 13. And then Wednesday, a mix of sun and clouds and temperatures reaching a high of 22.
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0: Landmines by Sum 41, 94.1 Moose FM. And here's probably the best way to stay up to date on all the news happening in our area. 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

Fireproof by Colmanel on 94.1 Moose FM. And Colmanel will be playing at the Street Dance in Elliott Lake this Friday. So pick up some tickets at elliottlake.ca/streetdancetix. Also, Abomania, the supporting act, and the Shedjammers opening the show. Three amazing acts on one incredible night, all for only $55 each, the tickets. And again, that's this Friday. It all starts around 6:30 p.m., happening at the Upper Plaza in Elliott Lake. And one more time, to get tickets, go to elliottlake.ca/streetdancetix. If you change your

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8: In Elliott Lake, mainly sunny this morning with temperatures around 14. This afternoon, a mix of sun and clouds and 24. Overnight, partly cloudy and 12. And then Wednesday, a mix of sun and clouds and temperatures reaching a high of 23. Meanwhile, on the island, mainly sunny today with temperatures around 14 this morning and reaching a high of 23 this afternoon. Overnight, partly cloudy and 13. And then Wednesday, a mix of sun and clouds and temperatures reaching a high of 22.
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1: Good morning. I'm Ty Demera. Two shooting incidents in separate parts of the country have left one police officer dead and three others injured. In Montreal, police responded to an active shooter situation yesterday. They confirm a 34-year-old officer was killed in the line of duty with another officer injured. A civilian and the suspect are also dead. In Saskatchewan, the RCMP says two officers were seriously injured after being shot when responding to an assault call at a home in Melville. The suspect was arrested at the residence several hours later. Air Canada is welcoming the ratification of two new contracts with its employees, with a third in the process of being ratified. The International Association of Machinists and Aerospace Workers says one of the approved agreements involves 170 finance employees, with the other covering 115 clerical workers. The union says the third tentative agreement reached on June 12th involves 11,000 maintenance, airport airside operations, cargo and cabin services employees. It's the last week of school and, as it turns out, the last week for the current assessment and evaluation requirements for secondary students in Ontario. The province says new requirements are coming in September, including written exams as a percentage of the final mark in most courses. In grades 9 and 10, a student's final mark will be based on 65% classroom work, 20% mandatory final evaluation split between a written exam and culminating task in some subjects, and 15% attendance and participation. Final evaluation percentages increased to 25% in grades 11 and 12. The province says the changes will bring greater consistency to grading and provide clearer guidelines for calculating final marks.
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1: In sports, the Toronto Blue Jays beat the Houston Astros 4-2 last night as Toronto evened up their season record at 39-39. In the WNBA last night, the Toronto Tempo dropped a 94-87 decision to the Atlanta Dream. With the loss, the Tempo are now at 8-9 in their inaugural season.
0: Moose winner for Algoma Manitoulin.
1: In Elliott Lake, mainly sunny this morning with temperatures around 14. This afternoon, a mix of sun and clouds and 24. Overnight, partly cloudy and 12. And then Wednesday, a mix of sun and clouds and temperatures reaching a high of 23. Meanwhile, on the island, mainly sunny today with temperatures around 14 this morning and reaching a high of 23 this afternoon. Overnight, partly cloudy and 13. And then Wednesday, a mix of sun and clouds and temperatures reaching a high of 22.

0: 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It looks like the Guinness World Record book might be getting an update. I'm reading here that the world's oldest known land animal, it's a giant tortoise they named Jonathan. The book has it as he's at least 194 years old, but they figure now he might even be older. So Jonathan the tortoise, he lives on an island in the South Atlantic, and they say he arrived there in 1882, already fully grown when he got there. So his birth year estimated to be about 1832 at the latest. He's no longer got his eyesight and sense of smell, but they say he still enjoys eating and basking in the sun. A Guinness World Records recently named Jonathan an official icon, recognizing record holders whose achievements have inspired people around the world. And yeah, I'd say pretty inspiring, just living the life of enjoying eating and basking in the sun all day.
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2: Moose weather for Algoma, Manitoulin.
0: In Elliott Lake, mainly sunny this morning with temperatures around 14. This afternoon, a mix of sun and clouds and 24. Overnight, partly cloudy and 12. And then Wednesday, a mix of sun and clouds and temperatures reaching a high of 23. Meanwhile, on the island, mainly sunny today with temperatures around 14 this morning and reaching a high of 23 this afternoon. Overnight, partly cloudy and 13. And then Wednesday, a mix of sun and clouds and temperatures reaching a high of 22.
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1: Good morning. I'm Ty Demera. Two shooting incidents in separate parts of the country have left one police officer dead and three others injured. In Montreal, police responded to an active shooter situation yesterday. They confirm a 34-year-old officer was killed in the line of duty with another officer injured. A civilian and the suspect are also dead. In Saskatchewan, the RCMP says two officers were seriously injured after being shot when responding to an assault call at a home in Melville. The suspect was arrested at the residence several hours later. Air Canada is welcoming the ratification of two new contracts with its employees, with a third in the process of being ratified. The International Association of Machinists and Aerospace Workers says one of the approved agreements involves 170 finance employees, with the other covering 115 clerical workers. The union says the third tentative agreement reached on June 12th involves 11,000 maintenance, airport airside operations, cargo and cabin services employees. It's the last week of school and, as it turns out, the last week for the current assessment and evaluation requirements for secondary students in Ontario. The province says new requirements are coming in September, including written exams as a percentage of the final mark in most courses. In grades 9 and 10, a student's final mark will be based on 65% classroom work, 20% mandatory final evaluation split between a written exam and culminating task in some subjects, and 15% attendance and participation. Final evaluation percentages increased to 25% in grades 11 and 12. The province says the changes will bring greater consistency to grading and provide clearer guidelines for calculating final marks.
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1: In sports, the Toronto Blue Jays beat the Houston Astros 4-2 last night as Toronto evened up their season record at 39-39. In the WNBA last night, the Toronto Tempo dropped a 94-87 decision to the Atlanta Dream. With the loss, the Tempo are now at 8-9 in their inaugural season.
0: Moose weather for Algoma, Manitoulin.
1: In Elliott Lake, mainly sunny this morning with temperatures around 14. This afternoon, a mix of sun and clouds and 24. Overnight, partly cloudy and 12. And then Wednesday, a mix of sun and clouds and temperatures reaching a high of 23. Meanwhile, on the island, mainly sunny today with temperatures around 14 this morning and reaching a high of 23 this afternoon. Overnight, partly cloudy and 13. And then Wednesday, a mix of sun and clouds and temperatures reaching a high of 22.
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0: and April Wine. 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This is an interesting tip from health experts. They, for years, have urged people to sit less and move more for better health. But a new study they did, it's suggesting that sitting too little might also be as risky as sitting too much. And a pretty major study, too. There was 41,000 people in this study that researchers were tracking. They did this over the course of 12 years, and just reading more about it, they found the lowest risk of death or major cardiovascular events was linked to about 4 hours of sitting per day. So 4 hours of sitting per day sounds like the sweet spot, and people who sat less than 2 hours per day, they had higher risk of heart events, especially those that were working physically demanding jobs like farming or construction. They found, too, that sitting for 8 or more hours a day, that was still associated with increased health risks. And this just has me wondering if the next big health gadget is going to be something like a sit tracker.
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0: In Elliott Lake, mainly sunny this morning with temperatures around 14. This afternoon, a mix of sun and clouds and 24. Overnight, partly cloudy and 12. And then Wednesday, a mix of sun and clouds and temperatures reaching a high of 23. Meanwhile, on the island, mainly sunny today with temperatures around 14 this morning and reaching a high of 23 this afternoon. Overnight, partly cloudy and 13. And then Wednesday, a mix of sun and clouds and temperatures reaching a high of 22.
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1: Good morning. I'm Ty Demera. Two shooting incidents in separate parts of the country have left one police officer dead and three others injured. In Montreal, police responded to an active shooter situation yesterday. They confirm a 34-year-old officer was killed in the line of duty with another officer injured. A civilian and the suspect are also dead. In Saskatchewan, the RCMP says two officers were seriously injured after being shot when responding to an assault call at a home in Melville. The suspect was arrested at the residence several hours later. Air Canada is welcoming the ratification of two new contracts with its employees, with a third in the process of being ratified. The International Association of Machinists and Aerospace Workers says one of the approved agreements involves 170 finance employees, with the other covering 115 clerical workers. The union says the third tentative agreement reached on June 12th involves 11,000 maintenance, airport airside operations, cargo and cabin services employees. It's the last week of school and, as it turns out, the last week for the current assessment and evaluation requirements for secondary students in Ontario. The province says new requirements are coming in September, including written exams as a percentage of the final mark in most courses. In grades 9 and 10, a student's final mark will be based on 65% classroom work, 20% mandatory final evaluation split between a written exam and culminating task in some subjects, and 15% attendance and participation. Final evaluation percentages increased to 25% in grades 11 and 12. The province says the changes will bring greater consistency to grading and provide clearer guidelines for calculating final marks.
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1: In sports, the Toronto Blue Jays beat the Houston Astros 4-2 last night, as Toronto evened up their season record at 39-39. In the WNBA last night, the Toronto Tempo dropped a 94-87 decision to the Atlanta Dream. With the loss, the Tempo are now at 8-9 in their inaugural season.
0: Moose weather for Algoma, Manitoulin.
1: In Elliott Lake, mainly sunny this morning with temperatures around 14. This afternoon, a mix of sun and clouds and 24. Overnight, partly cloudy and 12. And then Wednesday, a mix of sun and clouds and temperatures reaching a high of 23. Meanwhile, on the island, mainly sunny today with temperatures around 14 this morning and reaching a high of 23 this afternoon. Overnight, partly cloudy and 13. And then Wednesday, a mix of sun and clouds and temperatures reaching a high of 22.

Honeymoon Suite out of Niagara Falls, Ontario. Feel it again, 94.1 Moose FM. And here's what our trivia challenge question was today, and we'll give you the answer to it as well. We asked you what percentage of a watermelon's overall mass is water, and the answer we were looking for was roughly 92%. So if you said 90% or 91% or 93% or 92%, we'll count it, because on my cheat sheet I got here, it says watermelon is comprised of about 92% water by weight. The remaining 8% is made up of sugars, trace nutrients, vitamins, and fiber. So they sure sound healthy too. And yeah, if you guess this one right, you got a chance to win a Moose FM swag bag. We'll announce the winner of on Friday. And now how about attracted mentions that watermelon sugar? It's Harry Styles on Moose FM.

0: TLC 94.1 Moose FM, and that was one of the songs that came up a few days ago when we were talking about misheard song lyrics. The real lyric in that is "Don't go chasing waterfalls," but people mishear it as "Don't go Jason Waterfalls." So poor Jason, they've been warning him for decades now. And then some other misheard song lyrics, ones I don't think we brought up when we were last talking about this. One would be from the track "Dancing Queen" by ABBA. They say "See that girl, watch that scene." That one sometimes misheard as "See that girl, wash that sheep." And then one more is from the song "Sweet Dreams" by the Eurythmics. The real lyric is "Sweet dreams are made of these." Sometimes people hear that as "Sweet dreams are made of cheese." So many other examples we could probably come up with when it comes to this topic, misheard song lyrics. So if one comes to mind for you, we'd love to hear it. Shoot us a text or send us a message on Facebook and let us know.
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0: Moose weather for Algoma, Manitoulin.
6: In Elliott Lake, mainly sunny this morning with temperatures around 14. This afternoon, a mix of sun and clouds and 24. Overnight, partly cloudy and 12. And then Wednesday, a mix of sun and clouds and temperatures reaching a high of 23. Meanwhile, on the island, mainly sunny today with temperatures around 14 this morning and reaching a high of 23 this afternoon. Overnight, partly cloudy and 13. And then Wednesday, a mix of sun and clouds and temperatures reaching a high of 22.
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Fire for You by Cannons, 94.1 Moose FM. This is going back to a story that surfaced a little while back, but just keeps coming up, that ranch dressing has become such a popular food obsession in the States that the TSA there, they actually felt the need to issue a travel reminder with the FIFA World Cup going on. So in a bit of a playful social media,

0: Media post, the agency warned people to not pack large containers of ranch in their carry-on luggage. This is basically how the post reads in part. It says, if you're visiting for a very large sporting event and happen to discover ranch while you're here, please pack it in your check bag on the way home. And then the next line, it reads, okay, please avoid chugging your ranch outside. Security will check it for you. And this sparked a whole bunch of reactions online, including this one from condiment maker Hidden Valley. They said in the replies there in the comment section, they said, I approve this message. So I guess international visitors, they've been raving about ranch with one Swedish influencer. He even had a review attracting millions of views about it. And they're just warning people about traveling with this these bottles of ranch because liquids, they have to be 3.4 ounces, 100 milliliters or less. Such just the rules from the TSA. And I guess this raises the real question of whether ranch counts as a liquid or a lifestyle.
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0: Clapton, Lay Down Sally on 94.1 Moose FM. And Eric Clapton, he's actually giving you a chance to enjoy a VIP experience for his shows at his Crossroads Guitar Festival in September. 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
1: Moose weather for Algoma, Manitoulin.
0: In Elliott Lake, mainly sunny this morning with temperatures around 14. This afternoon, a mix of sun and clouds and 24. Overnight, partly cloudy and 12. And then Wednesday, a mix of sun and clouds and temperatures reaching a high of 23. Meanwhile, on the island, mainly sunny today with temperatures around 14 this morning and reaching a high of 23 this afternoon. Overnight, partly cloudy and 13. And then Wednesday, a mix of sun and clouds and temperatures reaching a high of 22.
1: 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Algoma, Manitoulin's biggest variety.

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0: 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Except 8-track. I mean, seriously, 8-track? Algoma Manitoulin's biggest variety. 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Algoma Manitoulin's biggest variety.
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0: Moose Weather for Algoma, Manitoulin.
6: In Elliott Lake, mainly sunny today with some cloudy periods and temperatures reaching a high of 24 this afternoon. Overnight, partly cloudy and 12. And then Wednesday, a mix of sun and clouds and temperatures reaching a high of 22. Meanwhile, on the island, mainly sunny today with some cloudy periods and temperatures reaching a high of 22 this afternoon. Overnight, partly cloudy and 13. And then Wednesday, a mix of sun and clouds and temperatures reaching a high of 21.
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10: In Elliott Lake, mainly sunny today with some cloudy periods and temperatures reaching a high of 24 this afternoon. Overnight, partly cloudy and 12. And then Wednesday, a mix of sun and clouds and temperatures reaching a high of 22. Meanwhile, on the island, mainly sunny today with some cloudy periods and temperatures reaching a high of 22 this afternoon. Overnight, partly cloudy and 13. And then Wednesday, a mix of sun and clouds and temperatures reaching a high of 21.
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0: Moose weather for Algoma, Manitoulin.
5: In Elliott Lake, mainly sunny today with some cloudy periods and temperatures reaching a high of 24 this afternoon. Overnight, partly cloudy and 12. And then Wednesday, a mix of sun and clouds and temperatures reaching a high of 22. Meanwhile, on the island, mainly sunny today with some cloudy periods and temperatures reaching a high of 22 this afternoon. Overnight, partly cloudy and 13. And then Wednesday, a mix of sun and clouds and temperatures reaching a high of 21.
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12: In Elliott Lake, mainly sunny today with some cloudy periods and temperatures reaching a high of 24 this afternoon. Overnight, partly cloudy and 12. And then Wednesday, a mix of sun and clouds and temperatures reaching a high of 22. Meanwhile, on the island, mainly sunny today with some cloudy periods and temperatures reaching a high of 22 this afternoon. Overnight, partly cloudy and 13. And then Wednesday, a mix of sun and clouds and temperatures reaching a high of 21.
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1: Good afternoon. I'm Ty Deborah. Two shooting incidents in separate parts of the country have left one police officer dead and three others injured. In Montreal, police responded to an active shooter situation yesterday. They confirm a 34-year-old officer was killed in the line of duty with another officer injured. A civilian and the suspect are also dead. In Saskatchewan, the RCMP says two officers were seriously injured after being shot when responding to an assault call at a home in Melville. The suspect was arrested at the residence several hours later. Air Canada is welcoming the ratification of two new contracts with its employees, with a third in the process of being ratified. The International Association of Machinists and Aerospace Workers says one of the approved agreements involves 170 finance employees, with the other covering 115 clerical workers. The union says the third tentative agreement reached on June 12th involves 11,000 maintenance, airport airside operations, cargo and cabin services employees. It's the last week of school and, as it turns out, the last week for the current assessment and evaluation requirements for secondary students in Ontario. The province says new requirements are coming in September, including written exams as a percentage of the final mark in most courses. In grades 9 and 10, a student's final mark will be based on 65% classroom work, 20% mandatory final evaluation split between a written exam and culminating task in some subjects, and 15% attendance and participation. Final evaluation percentages increased to 25% in grades 11 and 12. The province says the changes will bring greater consistency to grading and provide clearer guidelines for calculating final marks.
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1: In sports, games at the FIFA World Cup today include Portugal playing Uzbekistan at 1 p.m. and England taking on Ghana at 4 p.m. The Toronto Blue Jays will be looking to make it two wins in a row over Houston this afternoon. Toronto opened a three-game set with a 4-2 victory yesterday.
0: Moose weather for Algoma, Manitoulin.
1: In Elliott Lake, mainly sunny today with some cloudy periods and temperatures reaching a high of 24 this afternoon. Overnight, partly cloudy and 12. And then Wednesday, a mix of sun and clouds and temperatures reaching a high of 22. Meanwhile, on the island, mainly sunny today with some cloudy periods and temperatures reaching a high of 22 this afternoon. Overnight, partly cloudy and 13. And then Wednesday, a mix of sun and clouds and temperatures reaching a high of 21.
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1: 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Algoma Manitoulin's biggest variety. 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
11: In Elliott Lake, mainly sunny today with some cloudy periods and temperatures reaching a high of 24 this afternoon. Overnight, partly cloudy and 12. And then Wednesday, a mix of sun and clouds and temperatures reaching a high of 22. Meanwhile, on the island, mainly sunny today with some cloudy periods and temperatures reaching a high of 22 this afternoon. Overnight, partly cloudy and 13. And then Wednesday, a mix of sun and clouds and temperatures reaching a high of 21.
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5: In Elliott Lake, mainly sunny today with some cloudy periods and temperatures reaching a high of 24 this afternoon. Overnight, partly cloudy and 12. And then Wednesday, a mix of sun and clouds and temperatures reaching a high of 22. Meanwhile, on the island, mainly sunny today with some cloudy periods and temperatures reaching a high of 22 this afternoon. Overnight, partly cloudy and 13. And then Wednesday, a mix of sun and clouds and temperatures reaching a high of 21.
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10: In Elliott Lake, mainly sunny today with some cloudy periods and temperatures reaching a high of 24 this afternoon. Overnight, partly cloudy and 12. And then Wednesday, a mix of sun and clouds and temperatures reaching a high of 22. Meanwhile, on the island, mainly sunny today with some cloudy periods and temperatures reaching a high of 22 this afternoon. Overnight, partly cloudy and 13. And then Wednesday, a mix of sun and clouds and temperatures reaching a high of 21.
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0: 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Algoma Manitoulin's biggest variety. 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Algoma Manitoulin's biggest variety. The Moose 94.1. 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
5: In Elliott Lake, mainly sunny today with some cloudy periods and temperatures reaching a high of 24 this afternoon. Overnight, partly cloudy and 12. And then Wednesday, a mix of sun and clouds and temperatures reaching a high of 22. Meanwhile, on the island, mainly sunny today with some cloudy periods and temperatures reaching a high of 22 this afternoon. Overnight, partly cloudy and 13. And then Wednesday, a mix of sun and clouds and temperatures reaching a high of 21.
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5: In Elliott Lake, mainly sunny today with some cloudy periods and temperatures reaching a high of 24 this afternoon. Overnight, partly cloudy and 12. And then Wednesday, a mix of sun and clouds and temperatures reaching a high of 22. Meanwhile, on the island, mainly sunny today with some cloudy periods and temperatures reaching a high of 22 this afternoon. Overnight, partly cloudy and 13. And then Wednesday, a mix of sun and clouds and temperatures reaching a high of 21.
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5: In Elliott Lake, mainly sunny today with some cloudy periods and temperatures reaching a high of 24 this afternoon. Overnight, partly cloudy and 12. And then Wednesday, a mix of sun and clouds and temperatures reaching a high of 22. Meanwhile, on the island, mainly sunny today with some cloudy periods and temperatures reaching a high of 22 this afternoon. Overnight, partly cloudy and 13. And then Wednesday, a mix of sun and clouds and temperatures reaching a high of 21.
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6: In Elliott Lake, mainly sunny today with some cloudy periods and temperatures reaching a high of 24 this afternoon. Overnight, partly cloudy and 12. And then Wednesday, a mix of sun and clouds and temperatures reaching a high of 22. Meanwhile, on the island, mainly sunny today with some cloudy periods and temperatures reaching a high of 22 this afternoon. Overnight, partly cloudy and 13. And then Wednesday, a mix of sun and clouds and temperatures reaching a high of 21.
0: 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Except 8-track. I mean, seriously, 8-track? Algoma, Manitoulin's biggest variety. 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

0: 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Papers must be in by August 21st at 2 p.m.
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6: In Elliott Lake, mainly sunny today with some cloudy periods and temperatures reaching a high of 24 this afternoon. Overnight, partly cloudy and 12. And then Wednesday, a mix of sun and clouds and temperatures reaching a high of 22. Meanwhile, on the island, mainly sunny today with some cloudy periods and temperatures reaching a high of 22 this afternoon. Overnight, partly cloudy and 13. And then Wednesday, a mix of sun and clouds and temperatures reaching a high of 21.
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1: Good afternoon, I am Mauricio Prado. Two shooting incidents in separate parts of the country have left one police officer dead and three others injured. In Montreal, police responded to an active shooter situation yesterday. They confirmed a 34-year-old officer was killed in the line of duty, with another officer injured. A civilian and the suspect are also dead. In Saskatchewan, the RCMP says two officers were seriously injured after being shot when responding to an assault call at a home in Melville. The suspect was arrested at a residence several hours later. Air Canada is welcoming the ratification of two new contracts with its employees, with a third in the process of being ratified. The International Association of Machinists and Airspace Workers says one of the approved agreements involves 170 finance employees, with the other covering 115 clerical workers. The union says a third tentative agreement reached on June 12 involves 11,000 maintenance, airport, airside operations, cargo, and cabin services employees. The OPP is reminding drivers to slow down and move over for emergency vehicles. It comes after police say an OPP cruiser was hit while stopped on a highway with its emergency lights on earlier this month. The OPP says officers were conducting traffic control to protect the scene of a crash and to ensure the safety of first responders when a vehicle traveling at highway speed hit the cruiser. An officer was transported to a regional trauma center with serious but not life-threatening injuries. The OPP says our province's move over law requires you to slow down, and when safe to do so, move into another lane when approaching emergency vehicles or tow trucks with flashing lights.
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1: Good afternoon, I am Mauricio Prado. Two shooting incidents in separate parts of the country have left one police officer dead and three others injured. In Montreal, police responded to an active shooter situation yesterday. They confirmed a 34-year-old officer was killed in the line of duty, with another officer injured. A civilian and the suspect are also dead. In Saskatchewan, the RCMP says two officers were seriously injured after being shot when responded to an assault call at a home in Melville. The suspect was arrested at a residence several hours later. Air Canada is welcoming the ratification of two new contracts with its employees, with a third in the process of being ratified. The International Association of Machinists and Airspace Workers says one of the approved agreements involves 170 finance employees, with the other covering 115 clerical workers. The union says a third tentative agreement reached on June 12 involves 11,000 maintenance, airport airside operations, cargo and cabin services employees. The OPP is reminding drivers to slow down and move over for emergency vehicles. It comes after police say an OPP cruiser was hit while stopped on a highway with its emergency lights on earlier this month. The OPP says officers were conducting traffic control to protect the scene of a crash and to ensure the safety of first responders when a vehicle traveling at highway speed hit the cruiser. An officer was transported to a regional trauma center with serious but not life-threatening injuries. The OPP says our province's move over law requires you to slow down, and when safe to do so, move into another lane when approaching emergency vehicles or tow trucks with flashing lights.
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0: 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Algoma, Manitoulin's biggest variety.

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8: 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Algoma, Manitoulin's biggest variety.

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